0: Parmalee.
1: 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Hey, it's Catfish. Jordan Davis's latest here. Turn

Yeah, man, Jelly Roll. I Need a Favor on Sunny Country 102.5. Hey, it's Catfish. Hope your Tuesday is going just like you like it. Here comes Timmy. Guess what he's doing? He's heading back to TV. A new Hulu series called Southern Bastards. It's a drama about crime, football, and power in the Deep South. That's just perfect. It also stars Kevin Bacon.

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Lee Bryce on Sunday Country 102.5, and I Don't Dance. Did you hear about the California man? This is good for you to know if you live in California, because it may be a problem. Who noticed mysterious poop on the roof of his guest house, ended up in a close encounter with a mountain lion. 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
2: 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Hi, this is former Santa Maria Mayor Larry Lavenino. 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
5: 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Plums, apricots, they're all out there. Of course, our local Santa Maria Valley strawberries are going to be standing tall this week during rodeo season.
4: Oh, yeah, no doubt. In fact, you should bring some out so that when you're sitting up there in the grandstand, you got something to munch on. You don't have to leave your seat.
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4: Grab whatever you like, head up to the rodeo and have some fun. 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

Sammy Kershaw, Sunny Country 102.5, Bud, Sissy, and Third Rate Romance. Have you ever been sitting at the bar and said to your friends, yeah, and what happened to the flying cars we were supposed to have? Well, guess what? It's Catfish Funny Crazy Fact. Did you know China expects to start full-scale delivery of flying cars in 2027? That's next year, people. Look

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Jason Aldean, Sunny Country 102.5, and I got what I got. Hey, it's Catfish. Guess what I got? No, that's wrong. Stupid criminal story. A man in Washington State was trying to evade the police, and he climbed into a chimney, smart, that was smoking. Dumb. Something was burning below. They don't tell us what it was, but he got stuck, had to be removed, and he was arrested. And he was medium well.

hope that didn't happen to you on Friday night. So you got the rodeo coming on Thursday night. Extreme Bulls tomorrow night. Jesse and Jay may have tickets for you tomorrow morning here on Sunny Country 102.5.

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0: Hi, this is former Santa Maria Mayor Larry Lavanino. 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

Morgan Wallen, Sunny Country 102.5. He won the Best Male Country Artist last night at the American Music Awards. He was not there. Accepting for Morgan Wallen, anybody.

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Oh, I tell you what, if he ever singles you up. Jordan Davis, Sunny Country, 102.5. Hey, that's going to do it for me, Catfish. Thank you so much for listening. Have yourself a terrific Tuesday night, and we'll talk again tomorrow. Hey to your mom and dad.

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I hope you had a great weekend and you're doing good. Kurt Olsen checking in, and music for you now from Tucker Wetmore. Here's Brunette on Sunny Country.

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1: 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They ain't covered yet.

0: 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Riley Green, Change My Mind. Kurt Olsen in on this Tuesday evening. I hope you're doing well. Coming up, I've got one for you from Ella Langley in just a few. Also, music from Max McNown on deck. And a song from Luke Combs is next.
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Sunny Country 102.5, Luke Combs, Better Together. Yeah, the two of us and the music on a Tuesday night. Kurt Olsen with you and Max McNown. Better Me for You on Sunny Country.

0: 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Don't we? It's Kurt Olsen coming up for you. I've got music from Corey Kent in just a few. Also, a classic from George Strait on deck. And one from John Morgan next.
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1: 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Now it's George Strait, 1995, the year for this one. 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

Sunny Country 102.5. Shaboozy with a bar song, feeling tipsy on a Tuesday night. Now it's Dierks Bentley right now. What was I thinking on Sunday?

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Chase Rice and Florida Georgia Line. Drinking beer, talking God. Amen. Now it's Nate Smith. Fix what you didn't break on Sunny Country.

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Drinking beer, talking God. Amen. Now it's Nate Smith. 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

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Morgan Wallen with Chase and you. It's Kurt Olsen on the way. Music from Justin Lynch and Jelly Roll up right after this from Ella. Here's Be Her on Sunny Country.

0: Sunny Country 102.5. Chase and Aldean. And the latest right there. Don't tell on me. It's Kurt Olsen on the way for you. I've got one from the recent ACM Male Artist of the Year coming up. That would be Cody Johnson. Also, music from Luke Combs on deck. And a song for you from John Party next.
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Sunny Country 102.5. John Party with Heartache on the dance floor. Kurt also with you, keeping it going. One from Luke Combs, Sleepless in a Hotel Room on Sunny Country.

0: Flying Five, Cody Johnson, Traveling Soldier, Kurt Olsen beside you. Coming up, I've got music from Megan Maroney, also a classic from Brooks and Dunn. Stay tuned for that. And music from Morgan Wallen is next.
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Morgan Wallen, just in case. Now it's Brooks and Dunn, back to 1991 for this one. Brand New Man on Sunny Country.

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Morgan Wallen would pose to Malone. I ain't coming back. Moving forward with one now from Hardy, along with Eric Church, Tim McGraw, and Morgan Wallen. We hear MacArthur on Sunny Country.

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Beautiful, crazy Kurt Olsen keeping the music going. On the way, one from Chris Young. Right after this, here's Bailey Zimmerman, Religiously on Sunny Country.

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Sunny Country 102.5, Rascal Flatts, What Hurts the Most. I'm Kurt Olsen, and this is music from Dylan Scott, What He'll Never Have, on Sunny Country 102.5.

Sunday Country 102.5. Jelly Roll with Heart of Stone. Kurt Olsen keeping the music going, enjoying it with you on this Tuesday night. One from Jason Aldean right now. We hear Big Green Tractor on Sunday Country.

0: Sunny Country 102.5. Kane Brown with Woman. Kurt Olsen hanging out with you late on a Tuesday. Coming back, one from Ella Langley. And also, music from Luke Combs on deck. I've got a song from Dierks Bentley next.
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Dierks Bentley somewhere on a beach. It's probably windy right now. It's Kurt Olsen. Here's Luke Combs, Be By You from Sunny Country.

0: 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That's called Change My Mind. It's Kurt Olsen with music on the way for you from Bailey Zimmerman and just a few. Also one from George Strait. And I've got a song for you from Megan Maroney up next.
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Am I okay? I don't think so, but this should help me out, and you too, if you like to travel back to 1992. Let's do it right now with George Strait and the song I Cross My Heart on Sunny Country.

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Sunny Country 102.5. That is Jackson Dean and Make a Liar. And that'll wrap it up for me. Kurt Olsen, I am out the door. You take care. Say a prayer for the troops, veterans, your community, state, and country. And you and I will do it again tomorrow night starting at 7 o'clock. It'll be Wednesday already. Unreal how that works with these four-day work weeks. But it works for me. I hope it works for you. I'll leave you with Tyler Hubbard, Dancing in the Country on Sunny Country 102.

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Luke Combs, Sleepless in a Hotel Room. 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

0: Musgraves. Well, some great concerts coming up here for the summer up at the California Mid-State Fair. Chris Stapleton will kind of kick it off on July 14th up in Paso. Old Dominion performing at the Mid-State Fair July 15th. Lainey Wilson July 17th at Mid-State. And then Eric Church at the Mid-State Fair July 18th. Tucker Wetmore August 22nd. That'll be at Vina Robles Amphitheater up in Paso Robles. Keep it here on Sunny Country for your chances to win tickets. The Central Coast's best country music continues. Traveling soldier Cody Johnson is next.
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0: 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That is John Party. 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Carly Pearce, If I Don't Leave, I'm Gonna Stay. It's coming up next.
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0: This is your sunny country, 102.5.

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Ben Hayes spending some time with you. 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

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We're chugging along with Megan Maroney and Medicine.

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1: 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I am here now next to you. 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

0: Morgan Wallen, I'm the problem. Sunny Country, hi, good morning. It's Jesse and Jay. Happy hump day.
1: I love that he can admit it. You know, I'm the problem.
0: But you might be the reason. There's always a but.
1: Yeah, but that's a passive-aggressive compliment towards her. I'm the problem, but you're the
0: no,
1: reason.
0: No, I think it's the opposite. I think he's like, you know what? If you're going to call me the problem, you need to take some responsibility also.
1: I look at see, this is a perfect example of men are from Mars and women are from Venus. I look at it like this. Yeah, I'm a bad boy, and you make me misbehave, but that's because I like you so much. You're the reason. You're the reason I'm stepping out of line.
0: I think it's, if you're going to blame me, you need to take some, what is it called? It's early. Take some responsibility also.
1: In fairness, too, I don't really listen to the songs. I just listen to the melody and sing along. Like, I don't really dig into the meaning.
0: That's how you live your life. It's nice.
1: Vincent Mason coming up. He's dating Stella Lefty. We'll hear from him in a few moments. Jason Aldean coming up and some Ella Langley, too.
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0: It's Cody Johnson and the Painter, Sunny Country 102.5. Hey, it's Jesse and Jay.
1: Hey.
0: Do you know who Jack McBrayer is?
1: Nope.
0: McBrayer. Like Kenneth the Page on 30 Rock?
1: Yes.
0: The dorky whatever guy?
1: That's him.
0: Dude, today's his birthday, first of all, so happy 53rd birthday.
1: He's very funny.
0: But what I love about him is he plays the same character in everything.
1: Really?
0: But it's such a great character. Hmm. Yes, like in every movie he's in, he's this like, why would God put a playground next to a dump truck when he's talking about, you know, it's just so funny. Like his character is so rad, and I just love his vibe.
1: Props to him and to Tina Fey and all the producers of 30 Rock, because an ensemble cast like that, it's not uncommon for a star to emerge. Frasier Crane got his own spinoff from Cheers, and he was just one of many cast members on Cheers, but he managed to rise above, and I'll tell you what, man, that was one of my favorite characters on 30 Rock.
0: He's so good. He's so good. So, happy birthday to him. 50. That's weird that he's even that age, 53.
1: Yeah, he's a
0: geese.
1: Geese.
0: I know. He's not a geese. He just seems like he's like 35 forever.
1: I know.
0: He's that kind of guy.
1: Hang tight. We'll hear one from Jason Aldean next.
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day, Potts Farm was a place to go. 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King and the Can and the Marlboro Man. Jack and Jim were a few good men. 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And all this small town, he said, she said. 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Watch your mouth. 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I'm tired of talking, man. Y'all ain't listening.

0: It's the Road Anthem, Jason Aldean, Sunny Country. Good morning. We're Jesse and Jay. Happy Wednesday. Extreme Bulls happening tonight.
1: That's right.
0: It's pretty exciting, man. It's all things rodeo. I know. It's wild to think about it.
1: Then before you know it, it'll be Santa Barbara County Fair, then Mid-State Fair, then Labor Day. Oh, wait, 4th of July in there somewhere.
0: Yeah, 4th of July. I think it's in July. I think it's on the 4th.
1: Yeah, it's like the 4th.
0: Yeah, it's like 4 days into July. And then it'll be Christmas.
1: So it's no secret that my 15-year-old is into pop music.

0: music way more than country music, although she likes a little bit of country. But this gal keeps popping up on pop stations everywhere, and my daughter's like, Dad, isn't she country? I'm like, yeah, baby, it's called a crossover.
1: And she's killing it.
0: Everybody likes this song, no matter if you're a country fan or not.
1: Yeah, you gotta love her. It's Ella Langley, Choosing Texas.
0: On Sunny Country.

0: Mm-hmm. Old Dominion, one bam bam. They'll be at the California Mid-State Fair this year.
1: I'm looking forward to that.
0: Yeah, in fact, for sure. They're so good live.
1: This is going to sound a little controversial, is not the right word, but it might sound a little sus because I think of all the acts that are playing this year, Old Dominion's the one that I think I really want to go to. And I know they got Stapleton the night before the fair opens.
0: Lainey Wilson.
1: Lainey's playing. I love Lainey. There's just something about an Old Dominion show that hits differently because they're a band and they play like a band and they vibe like a band. It's fun. That's what I'm down for.
0: And yeah, they do a bunch of like just random covers and feed off the vibe of the crowd. And
1: it's party music, man.
0: It is, yeah, it is a lot of fun.
1: I call it PPM, participatory party music.
0: Is that what you call
1: it? That's what I call it.
0: Okay.
1: And I think it's a good name for it.
0: Hmm.
1: Yeah, that's what I'm going with.
0: All right, we'll
1: We'll have PPM from Kenny Chesney next.
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0: Jizzy taking his bag on an airplane.
1: Yeah, his kid. Carry on.
0: Sunny Country Highway, Jesse. Oh, I just said that.
1: He has his own airplanes, by the way, and they're all carry-ons.
0: Well, he doesn't have to pay for his luggage, though, so why would you?
1: Yeah, that's right.
0: Someone else is carrying on.
1: That's what I mean. They're
0: him.
1: All carry-ons.
0: Oh, gotcha. Yeah.
1: It'd be nice. That's the one thing. I mean, I don't want the fame. Like, I want to be able to walk autonomously through the world and not have people care, but I wouldn't mind having the money. Like, I would like to have never having to worry about buying a plane ticket again or clearing TSA or, you know, any of that.
0: It would be really nice.
1: You know?
0: We need to get famous for something that nobody knows what we look like.
1: That's
0: like radio or something.
1: Yeah. No, but there's no money in radio.
0: I know. That's why I said, or something.
1: Yeah.
0: Something that we can get. Like, we need to become...
1: I would like...
0: Famous for...
1: I wouldn't own any of it, but I would lease it. I would like to lease a jet while I was rich. Lease a Prevo tour bus just to have at my disposal.
0: Who's Lisa?
1: Also have a couple of the Sprinter vans like the celebs move around in.
0: Wow.
1: All tricked out inside.
0: No big deal. Well, why? Why do you need that if you have the Prevo land yacht?
1: Because the Sprinter vans get around town.
0: That's short distances.
1: Well, not only that, but when you got the bus parked in front of the Ed Sullivan Theater, wherever you are, down at Staples Center, you want to go into downtown. You're not taking the Prevo. You need a runaround.
0: Okay.
1: Kind of like having a Jeep hooked up to the back of your RV.
0: Yeah.
1: Yeah.
0: That's what I have the Bentley Coupe for.
1: That would be fine, too.
0: Okay.
1: But I like the Sprinters because you can stand up and they got the big
0: Captain's and you can bring
1: chair.
0: Friends. You can't bring friends in your Bentley Coupe.
1: And also, I'd like to have houses around, you know, scattered around the globe.
0: Sure.
1: One in Galicia, Spain. Mm-hmm. One in Nassau, Bahamas.
0: Mm-hmm.
1: You know what I mean?
0: Yeah. You want to have Chris Stapleton money.
1: I would, yes.
0: Okay.
1: And, well, Stapleton doesn't have the autonomy that I need, though.
0: I didn't say autonomy.
1: If
0: said money.
1: If he shaved the beard, nobody would recognize
0: That's
1: him.
0: That's true. Here's White Horse.
1: On Sunny Country 102.5.

0: It's Morgan Wallen. I got better. Sunny Country. Hi, we're Jesse and Jay. How are y'all?
1: You got that penicillin shot in your butt. All better now.
0: Oy, I had to get that once. It was so painful. I was sore for like 2 weeks after. That's the worst.
1: Yeah, the penicillin shot's bad because the...
0: What did I get it for? What is penicillin for?
1: It's an antibiotic.
0: Oh, okay.
1: It's not just where they inject it, that sore little tender there, but it's the penicillin is made of junk that goes in and it tells your body, hey, attack this. I'll attack it.
0: So I wonder if I think it says for strep throat. I wonder if that's when I got it. I've had strep throat like four times.
1: Strep's an infection, so they wouldn't have given you that. I'm allergic to amoxicillin. It makes me break out.
0: Oh, that's the bubblegum medicine. That sucks for you.
1: Well, they can make any medicine-flavored bubblegum now. They can flavor anything.
0: Yeah, but when you're small and you get the bubblegum medicine, it's the pink stuff. That's amoxicillin.
1: I'm a grown man, and I had a prescription filled within the last 2 years or something. And the woman at the pharmacy's like, do you have a choice of flavor? I'm like, I don't, what? And she goes, well, you can have bubble gum, you can have chocolate, you can have caramel.
0: Well,
1: maybe they
0: have it all three there, and they just want to offer it. Like when you get your fluoride and your teeth cleaned.
1: I was totally thrilled, and I picked the bubble gum.
0: It always has fascinated me. Why does medicine taste so junky? Like, why do we have to force kids to take it? Like, if we can just make it taste like apple juice, cool. Move on.
1: Bubblegum ice cream and cotton candy flavored ice cream, I both love those. I don't know why.
0: Ice cream?
1: Yeah.
0: Okay.
1: I don't know why.
0: I went to Roy's Orchid.
1: By the way, I don't order a whole one. I just get the sample. I want one sample of, okay, that's good. I want a sample of the bubblegum.
0: Baskin Robbins hates you.
1: I know.
0: Can I have 28 different samples? I need to try them all. Oh, actually, I'm full. Bye.
1: You're about to say Roy's. It was a bomb?
0: Yeah, it was good.
1: Yeah?

0: I was actually I'd never heard of it. It was called Marionberry.
1: Yeah.
0: It was like a blackberry.
1: Yeah, they're playing off the mayor from Washington, D.C.
0: Are they?
1: Yeah. Marionberry got arrested for crack cocaine, went to jail, and then came back and they reelected a mayor again.
0: No, if you Google it, it's a real thing. M-A-R-I-O-N, Berry. Marionberry.
1: Well, Google Mayor Marionberry and see what comes back.
0: How funny.
1: It's true. Hey, sit tight. Billy Currington, who just rocked Avila Beach Resort a couple of weeks ago, is on the way next.
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0: Sunny Country 102.5. Good morning. We're Jesse and Jay. Hey, Zach Brown Band giving us a little chicken fried. Take some chicken fried steak right now, in fact.
1: I wonder what they've been doing lately. I haven't seen or heard much from
0: Zach. Well, he got married.
1: Yeah.
0: Did he get married? Engaged, for sure. Went through a super nasty divorce.
1: Yeah.
0: And then he's engaged to Kendra Scott, the jewelry designer. So I'm not sure what I know exactly what the band is doing, but Zach Brown is busy.
1: Yeah.
0: He's a busy man.
1: I'm sure he's still out touring relentlessly.
0: Mm.
1: That's where they make their money now, touring and merchandise.
0: He got hot.
1: Yeah, he did.
0: He like got the beard and lost weight and got all tatted up. And
1: Yeah.
0: Zach Brown had a glow up. What?
1: I need a glow up. I need to grow up first, though.
0: Yeah,
1: Jason Aldean, Luke Combs, Max McNown, Morgan Wallen, they're all coming up.
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0: one number away. 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
1: What's up?
0: I'm feeling, I know we talked about this before, but I'm just getting really overwhelmed with gratuity and tipping.
1: Me too.
0: And it's this really frustrating pressure that gets put on you, starting at 20 to 25%, and, oh, it's just going to ask you a quick question.
1: Yeah.
0: And it's so frustrating. Like, I don't know. I can't figure out why we're so embarrassed to say no.
1: I'm not. I'll tell you why. I'm totally not. I was in Cayucas the other day, and my daughter and I went out, and she got a coffee, and then I went next door, and I got some saltwater taffy, because they let you pick the flavors. You don't just get a random bag where you're stuck with the apple one. Eh. So I just went in, I picked the flavors that I like, and it was like $11 for the bag that I picked in a plastic bag, like a penny candy store. I went and I picked like half a pound of this, and I brought it up, and the girl put it on the scale. She charged me the $11, and then she turned the thing around, and she's like, oh, it's going to ask you a couple of questions.
0: Mm-hmm.
1: It started with 25%.
0: Jesus.
1: For what? I didn't give her anything.
0: Yeah. Especially if you don't leave the counter, for what?
1: She didn't make me a coffee or anything like that. She didn't, like, frap up a foam or, you know?
0: Even still, isn't that what you're getting paid an hourly wage for?
1: Yeah, one would think.
0: Ugh.
1: Unless I'll move to Europe.
0: I know. I know. Well, I don't really care. I mean, I'll tip in Europe if I have to, but I want to just move
1: to
0: Europe.
1: No problem not tipping when it's not justified. I would never not tip at a restaurant. I would never not tip, you know, something like that. But I'm all about not tipping when it's not justified.
0: Good for you.
1: Screw up.
0: I need to get there.
1: Yeah, you should be there already.
0: Yeah.
1: Max McDowell is coming up next.
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0: 6-inch, Wrangler, and a full range of sizes so everybody walks out looking right. 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

0: Impulse buys at the grocery store, you know, you read it until it's your turn.
1: Not anymore, I know. 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
0: Yeah, that's crazy.
1: Yes.
0: Here comes Morgan and Posty. It's I Ain't Coming Back.
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0: How sweet.
1: That sounds a little bossy, but okay. Sunny Country High, where Jesse and Jay Parmalee take my name.
0: You take my name, mister.
1: Yeah, how about that?
0: I would. I don't care. My dad would be upset, though, because he was old school.
1: Yeah, do you think that if the guy has, like, a tragic last name, that the girl has an argument in that wanting and not wanting to take it?
0: 100%. Yeah? Yeah. I think if he has a perfectly normal last name, that the woman has a good argument for not wanting to take it. You don't have to take it. Why should you give up your whole identity just because, you know?
1: Because you fell in love.
0: And the hyphenated is cool, too. I know some hyphenated.
1: It's exhausting on your license, though.
0: Yeah. I don't know.
1: My girlfriend, Liz, her name is Elizabeth Ann Hernandez, Buchanan Hernandez. Hernandez Buchanan. Mm-hmm. Buchanan's long. Hernandez is long. Elizabeth is long. Her license is like 14 lines.
0: And she has it all hyphenated.
1: But I love her. She does her.
0: If I were the highway patrol on the side of the road just to tease her, I'd be like, Mrs. Buchanan hyphen Davis Jordan, is this your current address? This is Buchanan Davis. You know why I stopped you?
1: Lizzie. But hey, man, to each their own, I suppose.
0: That's right. You do you. That should be on a bumper sticker. You do you. That would have several meetings, though.
1: Yeah, seriously.
0: Cody Johnson on the way with Traveling Soldier next.
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0: That's Russell Dickerson. Happy to me. 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Hey, it's Jesse and Jay. Carly Pearce has lost a lot of her female fans lately.
1: Pourquoi?
0: Because she did an article and she was like, yeah, when I was doing the music video with Riley Green, we were so close that I felt his mustache on my lip. And everyone got pissed and jealous. Okay, just some of us. She said it was only awkward for like the first 30 seconds. She's like, I did finish a bottle of champagne at the end of the day, so I guess it got easier for me because I was feeling better. But she's like, there were only a couple of moments where we literally lost it laughing. But she was like, you know, it's funny because they're friends. They're not, you know, intimate in that way.
1: Right, right.
0: So she was just like, oh my gosh, like I literally felt his mustache like tickling me. And so she did not lose fans. I'm just being, most girls are jealous. Like, funny. I'm sorry, you're going to complain.

0: saying that Riley Green's face was so close to yours? Yeah. Get out of here.
1: Come on, Carly.
0: Yeah.
1: Justin Moore's Time's Ticking is coming up next.
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0: On Extreme Bull Day.
1: Yeah, baby!
0: Looking forward to Extreme Bulls tonight. California, the Elks Rodeo. Almost said California Men's State Fair. I'm getting all psyched for that as well. Man, it's just a busy time of year around here. We got some bull riders in. You guys were here last year. The first thing I said to them when they walked in the door was like, oh, I'm glad you're still here. Because you never know with your profession. You guys could get hurt easily. Yeah. What's the scary intros first?
2: Stanley Taylor.
0: And your nickname?
2: Ray Ray.
0: Ray Ray! I wasn't going to let that go by.
3: I'm Aban Solver.
0: Yeah, man. So, and you are a bull guy too, or are you the motorcycle?
3: Yes, sir. No, I'm
0: the
3: bull fighter.
0: You're a bull guy. Yeah. I need to know, and I know you've been asked this a billion times and tired to answer, what's the scarier part? Sitting in the chute ready to go, like wondering, am I going to get out of this iron cage a lot, or once they pull the, once you're on him, what's gnarlier?
2: Well, for us, it's when the bull riders give us, yeah, because that's when our job starts. Yeah, you know, so
0: yeah. Things can go south in that
2: oh, yeah,
0: chute, though.
2: Real fast.
0: I've seen them evacuate, like get out.
2: Yeah, that doesn't take much.
0: Yeah, and so bull riding, they hooked on an 8-second ride. Explain it to the people that don't know. They hear the whistle. Once that whistle blows, that means you've been on the bull long enough. And yet, some of you guys stay on it another 5 seconds afterwards, and it's because they're trying to retrieve you because you're showing off.
2: Well, some of those guys, they were just looking for a good spot to get off, make everything safe for everyone.
0: Yeah.
2: So yeah.
0: Well, they're enjoying the ride. There's no chance they're enjoying the ride.
2: Or they hung up.
0: Yeah. They're hung up. Yeah. They can't get off.
2: Yeah. Yeah.
0: Give us an experience. Give us one of your moments where you got out of the ring and you were like, woo! You go back to your fellow rider. Is that like every ride?
2: Yeah. A lot of them is. It's all high action. Yeah. So, yeah.
0: And all you guys are watching everyone else compete, huh?
2: Yeah, we're just there taking it all in.
0: Yeah. So bullfighter, when you people make the distinction between the rodeo clown and the bullfighter.
2: Uh-huh.
0: Tell us that.
3: Now you got your bullfighter or your entertainer or barrel man, and that's got there to entertain the crowd, but he's also an extra island of safety in that barrel. And then there's us as bullfighters, and we're there for when the rider done with his 8 seconds or gets bucked off, we're there to take the bull and put hands on him and get him away from that rider so that rider can go on to his next rodeo and make money.
0: Yeah, that's a gnarly job.
3: Yes, sir.
0: And so you guys actually ride too? I mean, I know you don't ride competitively in the competition, but you do it for fun. I mean, do you have to know how to follow before you lead? Is that the point? You're like, no, I ain't getting on it.
2: No pun in it for me.
0: Yeah, no, none.
2: Last time I got on anything, it was for a deal, and it was no good.
0: Yeah. After a couple of deals, they're like, get up there. Yeah. What's the rankest bull we got here? Go get that.
2: Yeah, I'd much rather be on my feet than on their backs.
0: Do you guys want to meet Osti Posti?
2: Yeah.
0: He is the most adorable future bull rider. Jesse's like, no way he's not. She won't even let him. She's not even going to let him do mutton busting. Come on in the shot, Jess.
2: Yeah.
0: Right between the two of them. Osti Posti. He's our superstar.
4: This is our mascot, our team mascot for rodeo this year. This is indeed his first rodeo.
2: Yeah.
0: Austin, these are bullfighters. You'll go to respect them. All the girls love them.
2: Yeah.
0: He's like, okay, I'm making a note. I'm making notes right here, right now. Right on. Excellent. Well, we're glad that you're here in Santa Maria. You just came in from Baco. How'd that go?
3: It was good.
0: Yeah.
3: Just a nice, easy trip this morning. It's pretty open, so.
0: Yeah. It's the best time of day to drive first thing in the morning.
3: First thing.
0: Watching that sun come up and the dew burning off the grass and stuff.
3: Oh, yeah.
4: How many rodeos do you do a year?
3: I think last year I had 13 rodeos.
4: Wow.
3: So.
4: Wow. What about you? How many do you do?
2: Around the same.
4: About the
2: 15,
4: same.
2: 20 or something like that, maybe.
4: Wow. That's a lot, man. You guys are moving and shaking.
2: Oh, yeah. Keeps you busy, that's for sure.
0: Love it. Go ahead around. So, you can be in general. The mics are only over there, man.
4: I was going to say, we were talking this morning, and I didn't realize, but last bull, last ride, what happens,
2: Stan? Just got popped up a little bit, and when I come down, I tore my Achilles.
4: Oh,
2: and
4: no.
2: So, yep, spent the last 9 months recovering from that, and we're
0: don't you love how
2: now.
0: People that are so macho are also so modest? He's like, I got kicked up a little bit and tore my... It's like, bro, if we watch the tape back from that, your contemporaries would probably be like, dude, you didn't get kicked up a little bit.
2: Well, that happens. It's just part of the game. So.
4: Yeah. Dang, and you're back.
2: Yep. Yeah. Oh, yeah. Dang. Can't keep me down.
5: A few years ago, Abraham was the one filming. Do you remember that TikTok?
6: Yeah,
5: that
6: viral? The one that went
5: Abraham's
6: viral.
5: The one that captured that. Yeah, yeah, he was the holy one filming cow. That. Yes, and so that's proof

0: that those little kick-ups.
1: And as you do it for a living, too, so that may as well just have been you in the air that. It must have been hard for you to keep the shot and not drop the camera and try to run to his aid.
2: Yeah, it was pretty wild there for a second, so I'm just glad it all worked out and everybody was okay after the fact.
1: I hope you copyrighted that video clip and are getting royalties from it. You didn't?
2: No.
1: Holy mackerel.
0: I think it's like 5 million views or something. It's
2: so
0: crazy.
2: Between two videos that I posted, it had over 20 million. So.
0: Wow.
2: And then hundreds
1: he's an influencer.
0: Yeah. Right.
3: Big deal.
1: I'm going to need an autograph and a few.
0: Yeah.
1: All right. Well,
0: thank you guys so much for waking up early. I know you got a long night ahead of you tonight. You ready for it?
2: Oh, yeah.
0: A long weekend, really. Yeah, long whole weekend.
1: Thank
0: you guys.
1: Jesse for waking up early, too, but Austie's probably had her up intermittently throughout the night.
0: Opposite. I had to wake him up.
1: Really? He's sleeping through the night, little boy. Hey, buddy. Hi, Austie. Can I get a smile? Can I get an amen? He's like, nah, you act a little weird. There it is. Hey, listen, guys, be safe tonight. We're going to be rooting on you.
3: Yes, sir.
1: All 4 days. We know you got a tough gig to do, but you protect those riders, and we're grateful for that.
3: Yes, sir. Thank you.
1: All right. And say again? Over in the mic. I can't even hear.
0: We're up to 5 days.
1: Five days. Yeah. All right. More of the Central Coast Best Country on the way for you with Luke Combs next. Go out to the rodeo and have some fun.
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0: Actually, he calls me Mama.
1: Huh? My child?
2: Somebody else calling you baby.
1: I call my little baby, baby boy.
2: I know. Luke Bryan on Sunny Country.
1: I call him Aussie Posse Angel Baby.
2: Mm-hmm.
1: He is starting to say Mama, though.
2: I heard him do it. I videotaped
1: it. Oh, that's right. Yeah. I don't think he knows what he's saying, though. I think it's just like sounds coming out of him, but it just sounds like Mama, Mama, Mama.
2: That's
1: but
2: all
1: I'll
2: right.
1: take it. I'll take it.
2: It was clear as day on my phone.
1: Sweet angel.
2: I know.
1: I've actually gotten it recorded a couple of times. Good. And it's so cute. He's just like laughing. He's in a cool little phase.
2: Love it.
1: I know. I like it.
2: He's a cute kid.
1: I like it a lot.
2: Mm-hmm. So I got a double dose of Ella Langley coming up.
1: Cool.
2: Kind of. Well, it's hard not to. She's doing, you know, she does that song with Morgan Wallen. I Can't Love You Anymore, right? So we're going to play that in a couple of bit. And then we got a little more Ella coming your way.
1: I think that she's on top of the world right now. And I like hearing Ella. Most people do. So let's keep her going.
2: All right. So we'll play her next.
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0: It's Jordan Davis. Turn this truck around. Sunny Country Heights, Jesse and Jay, good morning.
1: There's very little I would turn my truck around for.
0: Not true.
1: If I missed the in-and-out exit.
0: I was going to say, if you saw a sign that said exit for any sort of delicious food.
1: Well, that's why I said there's very little.
0: I think that's very lot.
1: That I would turn my... No.
0: Okay.
1: No, very little.
0: If I texted you and said, hey, I need your help, you would turn around.
1: 100%.
0: If Sophie texted you and said, hey, will you come over, you would turn around.
1: Yeah.
0: If Chick-fil-A texted you and said, here's a free breakfast sandwich, you would turn around.
1: No, I wouldn't.
0: Oh, okay.
1: He does that, and they do that from time to time. By the way, I'm on the Chick-fil-A app, and every time I order through the app, and I get rewards. They stack up pretty quickly. So, yeah, they do expire, and I have gone to my account, and I've seen, hi, Austin, you'll be able to eat Chick-fil-A soon enough.
0: He's awake.
1: I've gone to my account, and I'm like, wait a minute, missed this reward. Oh, I missed that reward. I missed that reward. They do expire some.
0: Junk.
1: If you have the rewards app for whether it's your airline or your Chick-fil-A, check your account because you don't want to lose out on have them expire on you. Jesse just picks up her phone.
0: I know. I'm like, do I? I need to check it.
1: Pick that boy up. Bring him up here. He's trying to ask me something.
0: He is. He's telling you what he would turn his truck around.
1: Yeah, he's telling you, I don't want to listen to this from down here on the ground. All right. Kelly Brickley's here from the Boys and Girls Club Mid-Central Coast. We're going to find out what's good with the Boys and Girls Club coming up in a few minutes. Also, we got some Hudson Westbrook on the way.
0: Woo!
1: Hardy with Timmy McGraw and Morgan Wallen, those fellas.
0: The whole crew?
1: They're all coming up, and we'll have a chat with John Spencer in just a bit as well. First, though, we're going to do Whiskey on You from Nate Smith.
0: On Sunny Country 102.5.

0: Hudson Westbrook, House Again. Sunny Country 102.5 with Jesse and Jay in the morning. Austin Posty is joining us, so if you hear him earning his union scale, that's just what he's doing. He needs to say at least eight words or
1: funny,
0: eight sounds.
1: When Chance was here, he used to say that he was at work earning his kibbles. Yeah. And now we have the human child here.
0: That's right. Oh, our friends are here from the Boys and Girls Club Mid-Central Coast Rock and Roll Bingo happening. How are you, ladies?
2: Good morning.
1: Hello. Thank you for coming in.
2: Thanks for having us.
1: Yeah, the Central Coast has really been, such a benefit to us to have the Boys and Girls Club. The services that you guys provide and have for the last, I don't know how many years before me, are invaluable. I know so many kids that have been brought up through the Boys and Girls Club, and it really is so incredible the work that you guys do over there. So first off, thank you for that.
2: Well, thank you for all of that. 60 years this year.
1: Yeah.
2: So you have a
1: soon-to-be client here on my
2: lap. We love them all, but 60 years here on the Central Coast, and we're also here, I want to say, with Good Samaritan, who also does amazing things here on the Central Coast.
1: Mm-hmm. Yeah, that's true. Tell us about Rock and Roll Bingo.
3: Sure, so we're super excited. This is a first-ever fundraiser that Good Samaritan Shelter partnered with Boys and Girls Club on to bring Rock and Roll Bingo to Santa Maria. So it's a joint fundraiser. It's happening June 26th at the Boys and Girls Club. So you have to brush up on your 80s music, and it'll be playing snippets of an 80s song, and then seeing if that's on your bingo card. We're asking everyone to dress up.
1: Oh my gosh, that's so fun.
3: And have everyone dress up in 80s and just come out and have a good time. It's a family-friendly event, so we're looking to just really sell the place out and have it be a great fundraiser for both of our organizations.
1: That is so cool. I love when people come up with creative things. You know, we do the dinners, we do the auctions, and that's what we're used to, and that's what we enjoy. But to have something unique and fun where we get to wear costumes and something different, I love that you guys got so creative on this.
3: We're excited.
1: That's so cool.
2: It's going to be a fun time. We hope everybody not only has fun, but gets into it.
1: Cool.
2: It's going to be great.
0: Well, I can tell you from a DJ's perspective, whoever you've got is going to have fun doing that because, A, 80s is one of the most fun decades to play. And then when you're teasing them with a little snippet, little Hungry Like the Wolf, is that on your card? You know, a little Love Shack, where is it? You know, that's going to be fun. I like
3: that. Yeah, I think it's going to be a great time. Ben Hayes is actually going to DJ the event. So we're excited. I think it's going to be great and something new and creative to bring to the area.
1: How did you two link up? How did we choose these two nonprofits to come together?
2: Yeah, so we were approached by Good Samaritan, we at Boys and Girls Clubs, with this amazing opportunity, and we thought, how fun would that be? Because we both provide such vital services for the youth around here, and especially with summer coming up, which is when this event is, we thought, how fun to smash it open and have a good time together while we're also raising money for the kids who need us most.
1: Two powerhouse women in the house. I like it.
2: Love that.
1: Well, thank you guys. Let's share it one more time. It's Friday, June 26th, Rock and Roll Bingo. 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And it's at the Boys and Girls Club of Mid-Central Coast.
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1: Yeah. Cool. Or you can just text us. We'll send you a picture of the QR code.
0: There you go.
1: If you want to text in here. And we're, this is so fun. Oh my gosh, we're so excited about this. Doors open at 5:45, bingo's at 6:15 sharp. And it's Friday, June 26th. You got about a month from today.
0: I love it, too, that it's a Friday because oftentimes Saturdays people are like, oh, I would go, but we've got soccer or we've got to go. So we're going to like, nope. What are you doing on Friday? You're getting out of work and you're coming to play bingo. That's it. No excuses.
2: Exactly. And we also are encouraging people. You can buy tables. So if you want to come with your work buddies, just come after work and come hang out with us.
1: That's awesome.
0: Right.
1: Oh, my gosh. How fun. Okay. If you want some more info, you can shoot us a text. We'll send you a picture of the flyer. Or you can go to our Facebook page. We'll share it on there as well.
0: There you have it. 805-925-5764 is our number.
1: It's 805-925-KSNI.
0: 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Ladies, thanks for coming in.
1: Thank you so much for having us.
0: Anytime the Boys and Girls Club or Good Sam needs some airtime, you know where to come.
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1: A Jewish man in Hungary went to his rabbi and complained, "Life is unbearable. There are 9 of us living in one room. What can I do?" The rabbi answered, "Take your goat into the room with you." The man was incredulous, but the rabbi insisted, "Do as I say and come back in a week." A week later, the man returned looking more distraught than before. "We can't stand it," he told the rabbi. "The goat is filthy and stinks. Go home and let the goat out and come back in a week." A week later, the man returned radiant, saying, "Life is beautiful. We enjoy every minute of it now that there is no goat, and only 9 of us living in one room." 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But if we have food and clothing, we will be content with that. 1 Timothy chapter 6. 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

0: There's Luke Combs on Sunny Country 102.5. Jesse J in the morning. What's happening, honey? She wants...
1: Push my button because I have my hands are full.
0: She has her baby.
1: Baby child. He might lose his mind right now.
0: She got back from maternity leave and she goes, would you mind if I control my own microphone? I'm like, no, go for it.
1: No, but I need your help.
0: No, I totally get it. I'm just teasing. Aussie Posse is here. It's Jesse's 6 month. You can tell there's only two women in my life. My daughter and my partner. And I often call Jesse Sophie. Sadly, I never called Sophie Jesse. Sorry.
1: Rude. We know who the favorite is.
0: Yeah, that's a fact.
1: Very fair. Yeah, very fair. Aussie Posse is enjoying his morning breakfast right now. It's so funny. He doesn't eat right when he wakes up. He likes a couple of hours.
0: I don't blame him. That sounds right to me.
1: Yeah. And now he's just about finishing his breakfast.
0: I'm stalling for a second because I'm trying to check to see. I think we might have a pair or two of bull riding tickets tonight. Extreme bull tickets for tonight. Let me see. 26.
1: We do.
0: We do?
1: Yep.
0: Let's give away because it's tonight.
1: Do it.
0: Is it right now?
1: Yeah.
0: How many do we got?
1: We have...
0: Two pair.
1: Four, yeah.
0: It looks like two.
1: Okay.
0: I don't know. Am I reading it wrong?
1: Yes.
0: Okay, well, listener, if you want Extreme Bull tickets, call us now, 805-925-5764.

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0: Don't miss Willie Nelson and Family live.
1: Willie! 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

0: Little
1: good news. Yeah, baby.
0: Knock, knock.
1: Who's there?
0: Interrupting cow.
1: Interrupting cow.
0: Boo! Is that good news?
1: Oh, Lordy. I saw that coming from a mile away, and I still...
0: I know. But it was fun.
1: I still enjoyed it. That was good.
0: I was just trying to put a little humor in this room, you know?
1: Yeah, it's about time you did something today.
0: Jeez Louise, you're telling me. Lord. I've just been raising my six-month-old.
1: That's job one. That's a priority there.
0: He's back there just chit-chatting.
1: Why are the cops in the lobby? I don't recognize either of them, and they both look like they're trying to serve a warrant on me or something.
0: They are.
1: I ain't liking it. All right, well, let me go see what this is all about. If when we come back, it's just so you know I'm in handcuffs.
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1: Join the Santa Maria Civic Theater for their final show of the season, Urinetown the Musical. 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When amenity number 9 worker, Bobby Strong, witnesses his father being arrested for breaking these rules, Bobby begins a rebellion demanding the right to pee for free. 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

0: bar none, it's Jordan Davis.
1: 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Good morning, we're Jesse and Jay.
2: Hi.
1: They're just here trying to get their treasure.
0: Oh, you're here for extreme bull tickets.

0: qualified.
1: He called, man. Right. He won.
0: He's the winner. Yeah. He's the winner. I didn't know he was 10-8. I always think the worst. I hate to be that guy, but I always think the worst when the if it's the chief, just won it.
1: Oh, he just won contest. He won tickets to the Extreme Bulls.
0: If it's the chief on the phone or something like that, then I'm down. I'm in the lobby.
1: Jay, your date.

0: Yeah, usually when they're like 8 feet in the air, getting bucked off a bull.
1: They're like, please God, save me.
0: That'll be happening tonight at the Elks Unocal Events Center for night one of the Elks Rodeo.
1: Woo. I know. I can't believe it's already happening. I know.
0: Tonight.
1: I keep saying that.
0: Hours away, man.
1: Hours, literally hours away. The bull riders are in town. The bull fighters are in town. All things Elks Rodeo are happening right now. They're
0: That's
1: getting all set up out there and ready to open those gates.
0: That's a fact. So if you're heading out there tonight, have some fun. Tickets still available for tonight and tomorrow. And you know what? You might get lucky if you head up to the box office on Saturday or Sunday and get there right before the gates open. You might be able to buy something at the box office.
1: Yeah, sometimes as of now, they're sold out.
0: Yeah, it's sold out.
1: Know.
0: You never do.
1: Yeah.
0: You never knew. All right, all things rodeo getting underway in just a little while out there at the Elks Unocal Event Center.
1: Pretty exciting.
0: More of the Central Coast Best Country on the way with Tim McGraw, Riley Green coming up in just a bit, Luke Combs, too, and maybe something for you.
1: 805-925-5764. We'd love to make your dreams come true.
0: Absolutely. 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

0: Well, me and Osty Posty and Justin,
1: you
0: and we're just
1: finished someone's fries after they left.
0: Yes. And we're just waiting for our number to be called, right? We're waiting for our food. And there's this sweet woman, and she's probably in her grandma era. She's, you know, mid to late 60s.
1: And just was Osty with you guys?
0: Yes. And she and her husband were so sweet. They were like, oh my gosh, waving at him and smiling at him. How old is he? And I said, oh, he's 6 months, whatever. And then she comes closer and she says, can I hold him? And I panicked and was like, where she just got done eating, meaning I know her hands aren't clean. He's 6 months old. And it's just such an awkward position. Like, I don't necessarily want to hand my 6 month old to a stranger at a restaurant.
1: It doesn't have to be awkward.
0: And I just said, I think it's better if we just look. Yeah. That's what I said. I think it's better if we just look.
1: Atta girl.
0: And it was so hard to find the right words. It was so
1: awkward. I think those
0: awkward.
1: Are good words.
0: But then I also made sure to not make it awkward. And I was like, look, he totally loves you. He's waving at you, smiling at you. Like, I had to try to continue to make the conversation so that she wasn't feeling shut down or rejected or whatever.
1: And love
0: she
1: that
0: took
1: you
0: it
1: have empathy,
0: stride.
1: But it's
0: it
1: not
0: was
1: your responsibility
0: so awkward. And my point is, like, can we not normalize holding a stranger's baby?
1: Absolutely.
0: Like, please don't come up to me and say, can I hold your baby if I've never met you and if we're at a restaurant and I don't know who you are.
1: It's your job to protect your baby, not
0: dude,
1: to protect their feelings.
0: If you
1: want to
0: come tickle his toes, all
1: right,
0: day.
1: Right.
0: All day. But, yep. Like,
1: mama
0: bro.
1: Mama bear it up.
0: It was so awkward. I felt so bad because she had such good intentions.
1: Yeah, but
0: she just, like, you could see that Austin was such a light and he was in a good mood. He's all smiley. And I was like, I felt like I shut down her dreams and I felt horrible. And she probably hasn't even thought twice about it since.
1: Until she just heard you talking about it. She's like, oh, it's that chick from the radio.
0: Oh, that's who it was. I knew I hated her.
1: No, we're all on Team Jessica with that one.
0: Oh,
1: listen, the woman,
0: so
1: I think you're overthinking it. She doesn't.
0: Okay.
1: She's not upset about it.
0: Okay.
1: But I think your point is valid to the people of the earth. Just quit asking presumptuous questions. Because you're not allowed to do that. And not only
0: so
1: holding
0: bad,
1: a baby, but
0: no.
1: If you don't know the answer to a question, don't ask it. You know, it's like, come on. You know better than to ask to hold somebody 6 month old when you're a geriatric drool bucket.
0: No, she was not geriatric. She just, my point of saying her age is that she was just so excited to see a baby.
1: Mm-hmm.
0: Oh, I felt so horrible.
1: She just made my point for me, Duncan.
0: I know.
1: Hang tight, more of the Central Coast Best Country is on the way.
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0: welcomes days like these. Sunny Country High, good morning. We're Jesse and Jay, and good night.
1: Yeah, that's right.
0: I said good day.
2: I don't know why you say goodbye, I say hello. I don't know why you say hello, I say goodbye.
0: Extreme Bowls tonight at the Santa Maria Elks Rodeo. If you want to head out there, go have some fun.
2: Yeah, why not, man?
0: Yes. If you are one of our winners, you better pick up your tickets by 3.
2: Yep, don't get left out in the cold.
0: We'll leave you with Lee Bryce. Here's Hard to Love.
2: 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We'll see you tomorrow. Bye-bye.

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1: Join the Santa Maria Civic Theater for their final show of the season, Urinetown the Musical. Urinetown takes place in a not-so-distant future where a long drought has caused a severe water shortage. To conserve water, private toilets are banned, and everyone must pay to use the public bathrooms controlled by the powerful company called the Urine Good Company. Led by the ruthless Caldwell B. Caldwell, the executives at USC hold total control and authority over the town's water usage. When amenity number 9 worker, Bobby Strong, witnesses his father being arrested for breaking these rules, Bobby begins a rebellion demanding the right to pee for free. 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Showtimes are Fridays and Saturdays through the end of May at 7 p.m. and doors open at 6:30, and on Sunday the show is 1:30 with the doors at 1 p.m. Tickets are available at my805tix.com. For more information about the Santa Maria Civic Theater, please visit smct.org.
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It is safe to say that lately I just cannot sit still. I acted in my very first movie. My documentary, Keeping Country Cool, is out now on Netflix. And next up, I'm headed to the California Mid-State Fair. 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

after Christmas, Brett Eldridge on Sunday Country 102.5 and Wanna Be That Song. Hey, it's Catfish. Happy Hump Day Wednesday. You're going to see this guy in concert August 22nd, Vina Robles Amphitheater, Tucker West.

Yeah, man. Jelly Roll. Sunny Country 102.5. Guess what today is? That's right. It's Wednesday. But what else? Today is National Sunscreen Day. And as we know, every day in California is National Sunscreen Day.

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Sunny Country 102.5. Here's a catfish funny crazy fact that's wild. It's wild. Did you know Antarctica is the biggest desert on Earth?

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My boy. Girl. And did you hear who won the Best Male Vocalist American Music Award the other night? No, that's wrong. It was this guy, Morgan Wallen, and he was so happy wherever he was.

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Well, Ella, as we well know now, looks can be deceiving. That's right. Ella with Riley Green on Sunny Country 102.5. That was a conversation song. You ever heard of that? They said it was very unusual that won all the awards it did, because they usually don't. It's Catfish with Post Malone and Morgan Wallen, and I had some help.

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Cody Johnson with my sweet baby, Carrie Underwood, and I'm going to love you on Sunny Country 102.5. And you better keep loving Cody Johnson, although a lot of his fans are a little ticked off with him this morning. Did you hear what he did? He went on a 10-day hunting trip to Alaska and took down a grizzly bear. Of course, fans are divided.

off with him this morning. Did you hear what he did? He went on a 10-day hunting trip to Alaska and took down a grizzly bear. Of course, fans are divided, and he'll be posting a video of the trip on his Chasing Legends channel. How cool. Here comes Randy Travis. A

Party of the Pride of Dixon, California. Sunny Country 102.5, Head Over Boots. And you know what that means, right? That means real surprised. Well, this would surprise somebody who was looking for some land in San Francisco, and they said, oh, yeah, we've got an acre for you. Wait, 5,000 square feet. Is that an acre? Anyway, for $800, you would say, I'll buy it, sight unseen. Except it's a unique opportunity for creative ownership. It's in the bay, okay? It's on the bottom of the water in the bay.

Valley Country, 102.5, Save Me. You know, Luke Bryan flies under the radar for a lot of stuff, but he's a really good guy. And something else that's just popped up I need to tell you about. Remember the farm tour thing? He does it every year. Makes so much money for farmers. In fact, this year in the Central Valley in California, Elk Grove, California, he apparently fulfilled the wish of a rancher's wife made before she passed away. And that was to one day host a country concert on the ranch, which, of course, they did. Because that's what the farm tour is different locales with Luke and a whole bunch of fans. If you ever get a chance, you should definitely go see it. Here he is, Drunk on You on Sunny Country.

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0: $1, she said. The little boy pulled his hand out of his pocket and studied the number of coins in it. How much is a dish of plain ice cream, he asked. Some people were now waiting for a table, and the waitress was growing impatient. $3, she said briskly. The little boy counted the coins again and said, I'll have plain ice cream. The waitress brought the ice cream, put the bill on the table, and walked away. The boy finished the ice cream, paid the cashier, and left. When the waitress came back, there, placed neatly beside the empty dish, were coins totaling $2, her tip. At times we pass judgment on others too quickly by what we see on the surface. If we just pause and try to give more empathy to others, this world would be a better place, and we would be a happier people. We talk about these and other of life's issues here at the Lompoc Church of Christ and invite you to join us. For service times and other information, please visit our website at lompoccc.org.
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far does a goodbye go on Sunny Country 102.5. Hey, it's Catfish. How's your day going? What are you doing right now? You driving out there? You got the kids in the car? You kids better cut it out.

Kelsey Ballerini, Wiskenny Chisney, half of my hometown. 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Think about your hometown right now. If it's Charlotte, North Carolina, you're full. And a new report says that Charlotte, North Carolina, headed toward 1 million people, uniting behind a common phrase, no more, we're full. That's Charlotte, North Carolina. I lived in North Carolina. It was gorgeous. I lived in the Smoky Mountains. Here's Kane Brown and his latest.

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0: Morgan Wallen featuring Ernest on Sunny Country 102.5 and Cowgirls. Luke Combs just getting back into the touring thing, and he's had a really nice winter. They added to the family, three boys now, in the party of five for the Combs.
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Hands Off. That's My Girl, Dylan Scott, on Sunny Country 102.5. Are you a big Riley Green fan? If so, you probably watched him in the TV show Marshals. Well, he'll be joining The Voice as a coach this fall. Seems like he's getting more and more TV stuff. Here he is, number one song, Worst Way, on Sunny Country 102.5.

Thomas Rhett, Die a Happy Man on Sunny Country 102.5. You know who did that? Steve Jobs. You know, he was a good guy, and he started the company Apple, right? Well, he's my catfish fun and crazy fact. Did you know Steve Jobs picked the name Apple because he really liked apples? See that? You never knew that, did you? Now you know.

That's Ella Langley. That song's been sitting at number two because her other song, Shoes in Texas, has been at number one, and it won't move. On Sunny Country 102.5. So did you hear about Darius Rucker? He had a real big deal. They had cake and everything. The cover of Wagon Wheel, which means his version, surpassed 1 billion streams on Spotify. It's now the 15th country song to join the Billions Club. Attaboy, Darius Rucker. May I say, all right.

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Davis, Tucson Too Late on Sunny Country 102.5, which proves, Jordan, that, well, you're a moron. Hold on. Hear me out. It's a catfish fun and crazy fact. Did you know the word moron is actually a medical term for a person with the intellect of an 8 to 12-year-old? Okay, so

Dan and Jay, Sunny Country 102.5. Hey, it's Catfish with Cody Johnson. But wait, it's the big story of the day. Apparently, Cody went on a 10-day hunting trip to Alaska, took down a grizzly bear. He got him. Of course, fans are divided, and he'll be posting a video, he says, of the trip on his Chasing Legends channel. I'm going to have to check that out. I haven't heard of that. Here's Kojo on Sunday.

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1: Memorial Day weekend is always special for a couple of reasons. 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

0: Trash with Money, Keith. 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